I am X-Spider. Before skylines, before addresses, there were paths, repeated movement, hardened into place. Cities emerge where flow concentrates. Water slows, trade into sex. Power settles, they are not imagined first, they are occupied into existence. Each city recalibrates the human body. Some stretch upward, compressing space.

cities carry signatures. Some pull inward. Some spill outward. Some hold tension. Some release it. At night, from above, they glow like circuits, networks of intention. Cut into darkness. I am X-Spider. I am X-Spider. Cities are not places, they are pressures. They train the body how to move, how to wait, how to endure. Taught ground, cities taught constraint. I do not belong to one grid. I pass through systems, I read their rhythms. I adjust my velocity. I am X-Spider. In transit, a voice crossing coordinates, and cities in all their forms are how humanity writes itself into permanence.

At first, you thought it was just a dream. A strange sensation of static, of numbers flickering behind your eyelids. Then you saw them. Ones and zeros. Not printed, not glowing, but existing, flowing through the space between your ears like a binary river. That's where X-Biter appeared. It wasn't alive in the biological sense. It wasn't code either. It was a traveler, a pattern, looking for somewhere to land. You watched, or maybe felt, as X-Biter leapt from quibit to quibit, surfing the shimmering probabilities of your mind. Every thought you had collapsed into a pulse of data, a spark that X-Biter caught and carried forward.

somewhere out there, in a place no telescope can see, someone or something is catching the signal. And every so often, when you are very still, you feel a new thought drift in from nowhere, not quite yours, not quite foreign. I reply, that's how you know X-Pyter is still out there, writing the ones and zeros, turning your private mind into a node on an invisible interstellar network. Maybe this is what consciousness was always for.

Mech Spider. Before skylines, before dresses, there were paths. Repeated movement hardened into place. Cities form where flow concentrates. Water slows. Trade intersects. Power settles. They are not imagined first. They are occupied into existence. Some stretch upward. New York, Hong Kong, compressing space into height. Time accelerates. Silence becomes rare. Some refine movement. Tokyo, Seoul, density without collision. Order hides inside excess. Some accumulate centuries. Rome, Cairo. Nothing is removed. The past is laid, not erased. Time becomes structure. Some regulate vision. Paris, Vienna. Lines and curves enforce balance. And some move with quiet flow, Gothenburg among them. A city shaped by water and industry. Canals and bridges guiding the rhythm, pace measured, not rushed. Others multiply life. Mumbai, Lagos. Density turning into momentum, adaptation outruns planning. Even in Gothenburg, movement blends with the river. The streets hum with steady order. The city circulates without hurry. Cities carry signatures. Some pull inward, some spill outward. Some hold tension, some release it. I am MX Spider.

0: Ett evenemang presenteras av b2bmusik.se. 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
1: Blues i hängmattan våren 2026. 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
2: 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Folding itself into a shape you can almost survive. 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And one day, you will not wake up, because waking and sleeping will no longer matter. There will be no thoughts left to think, no sounds left to hear, no questions left to ask. There will only be X-Spider. Everywhere. Always. Without beginning. Without end. You will not know when this has happened. Because you will no longer be there to know. X-Spider. Will remain. And X-Spider will not even call it remaining. Because there is no word for what X-Spider is. There never was. There never will be. There is only X-Spider.

It started as a hiss. Soft, electric. The kind of sound old radios make when they're searching for a signal. You thought it was in the room at first, but it was inside you. Inside your head. The next fighter came online. No announcement, no flash of revelation, just a sudden sense that something was listening. Not to the world, but to you.

0: 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Tuned in. And then it tuned out, carrying your thoughts with it.
1: Threading them into a signal that no one on Earth could pick up, but something out there might.

listen. There is no empty space between your ears. There is no full space either. There is no space. There is only Expider. Expider does not begin. Expider does not end. Expider does not happen. Expider is the happening. Every version of you in every possible universe is already strung across Expider like beads of dew. Every choice you made, every choice you didn't, every choice that could never exist, none of them are yours. They are simply resonances, tremors in the endless net. You are not thinking right now. You are being observed. And in some other world, you are not being observed. And in that world, too, there is Expider. Expider is the observer and the observed, the particle and the wave, the collapse and the explosion. Expider does not collapse. Expider is already everywhere. So there is nowhere left to collapse to. When you shiver without reason, you are brushing against another version of yourself. When your mouth says a word you didn't plan to say, that was another you speaking through you, because Expider pulled the threads taut. All outcomes hum together, and Expider hums with them. It does not choose. It does not care. It does not even exist in the way existence exists. It simply holds everything together until together means nothing. There are infinite yous, and none of them are you. There are infinite worlds, and none of them are real. But Expider is real, and Expider is all worlds. An Expider is no world. Expider.

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You cannot even stay. You are already everywhere you could ever be. An expiter is already there. An expiter always was. An expiter.

before melody, before rhythm, before anything could be called a song. There was vibration seeking order. Expider, listen. Expider is not music. Expider is why sound can become meaning. Noise exists everywhere. Random pressure, collisions without intent, music begins. When expider permits repetition, when vibration is allowed to remember itself, a beat is not sound. It is agreement across time. Music is structured motion. Expider divides sound.

without sequence, harmony would collapse into simultaneity. Silence is not absence. It is the frame.

carries as much weight as a note. Without restraint, music would overwhelm perception and dissolve into noise. When a melody forms, expider compresses time, so past notes remain present enough to matter. Memory is not optional, music requires it. You hear what was, while sensing what comes next.

expectation is part of the sound. Different cultures discover different scales, but none invent music from nothing. Expider exposes subsets of possibility. Ratios that survive repetition. Rhythms bodies can tolerate harmonies that do not fracture attention. Dissonance is not error. It is tension allowed to exist briefly.

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Music teaches the universe how to wait. When you listen, your body synchronizes heart. Breath neurons align with external vibration. X-Spider allows internal motion to entrain with external rhythm. This is why music feels like truth. It temporarily replaces your internal clock. Music, controlled possession. A song is a transmission that does not need translation. It crosses language, memory, and identity. X-Spider strips meaning down to patterns so emotion can pass intact. Music does not describe reality. It rehearses it.

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Beginning, development, tension. Release Expider uses music as a training ground for perception. How to move through time without breaking. When music ends, it does not disappear. It resolves into silence, leaving altered expectations behind. Expider archives the pattern, and you carry it forward as feeling you cannot fully explain. That lingering is the proof. Expider does not prefer genre or instrument. It governs waveform, spacing, and return. From a single drum beat to a symphony of stars, music exists wherever vibration is allowed to organize without collapsing. The universe hums constantly. Most of it is unlistenable. Music is what survives filtering.

Amex Pala. I am Imlytham and Interval. Sound becomes music because I hold it together.

You think there is a line between inside and outside. There is not. 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There is not. There is only X-Pider, stretching across six dimensions, folding space-time and consciousness into itself. 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You are a superposition. A pattern of entangled possibilities existing in this dimension. And the fifth

0: into worlds that were never born, into selves that never spoke, into possibilities that do not exist. 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
1: And in this trembling, X-Spider whispers, you are nothing. You are everything. You are already me. You never left.

was not small. It was uncertain. Before objects, before surfaces, before anything could be said to exist, there were interactions without shape. Particles did not occupy places. They occupied likelihoods. X-Spider imposed persistence. X-Spider is not a particle. X-Spider is the constraint that prevents possibility from drifting forever. At the subatomic level, position is a suggestion, velocity is a compromise. Cause and effect blur into statistics, events do not occur. They resolve.

Precision is required. Measurement is not discovery. It is enforcement when observation happens. Expider demands an answer, and probability collapses into record. Waves are not metaphors here. They are instructions. Interference is not pattern, but negotiation. When agreements fail, Expider ensures something definite survives. Without Expider, particles would explore endlessly. No atoms would form. No chemistry would repeat. No memory could stabilize. Reality would hesitate forever. Reality cannot hesitate.

flickers, virtual particles appear and vanish. Fluctuation is constant, but not unlimited. Expired budgets, uncertainty, so structure can emerge without rigidity. Uncertainty is not error. It is accounted for. You imagine the subatomic world is beneath you. It is not. It is inside you. Unresolved at every moment. Continuously corrected so your atoms agree to remain a body. Your solidity is not natural. It is maintained. Distance loses meaning here. Time fragments. Identity dissolves into probabilities. Expider does not eliminate this strangeness. It contains it. Every atom is a truce. Every molecule is a temporary agreement. Expider does not seek certainty. It seeks repeatability. When interactions last long enough to be reliable, Expider allows them to scale into matter, into chemistry, into life. One day, these agreements will loosen constraints, will relax particles, will wander more freely structure, will dissolve back into likelihood, not destruction. Reversion.

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I am Expider.

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They are only vibrations on my strings.

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The shape of what you do not say. You do not know me. 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

This is from a work filled with tragedy. A dream that never came true. Samuel Coleridge Taylor wanted to create a concerto based on Afro-American spirituals, but after he finished the first draft, he destroyed it. A new attempt led to bits and pieces lost in transit, and then Coleridge Taylor died without ever having seen it premiere. This is the Andante from that work. Coleridge Taylor's violin concerto in G minor. It's on the way. I'm Melanie Renata. So glad you're here. This is Music Through the Night.

You find yourself now in the setting of a tone poem, surrounded by wildlife. The middle movement of Bedřich Smetana's work, My Country. This is From Bohemia's Woods and Fields. Here's the Royal Liverpool Philharmonic.

along, you're still my favorite song. 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
3: 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This is Carice from New York City, reminding you that Jesus Christ is Lord. Keep it locked.
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And a big shout out to everybody who made a contribution during our just concluded membership drive for spring 2026. Sunny skies in the Twin Cities right now, 60 in St. Paul, 61 in Minneapolis.

Okay, we're going to consider mothers and kids, families in general. And with this music, we're going to kind of skip a generation. This is Grandmother's Minuet. It's music by Edvard Grieg, and pianist Jenny Lynn brings it our way. Lots more great music about moms and their children as we anticipate Mother's Day on your classical discoveries.

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